0: and those real feelings we all need. This is where the best house music comes alive. This is Feels Like Home, your place to feel it all. You're with Ken Colt.
1: Yes, yes.

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Let's get

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energy right here. The Drake and Central C. Tracks get a proper dance floor reworking. Here is Vido John, together with Oliver Loon, with their new track, Which One?

Feels Like Home Radio, where music meets emotion. Thank you for spending this time with me. I hope this mix brought you some good vibes and put a smile on your face. Keep smiling, keep dancing, and take care of each other. Big love to all of you around the world. This is Ken Colt.

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Yeah, this is an exclusive for the show. 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

You're listening to House Trend. I'm Phil Lorraine. This next track takes me back to my Ministry of Sound radio days in the early 2000s. All vinyl back then too, of course. We used to hammer this one a lot. Pretty much anything on the Soulfuric label at the time was doing the damage. Getting a makeover for 2026 then. This is Universal Love and Ritma de Rua. That man Harry Romero on the rear.

edge to this next one, but it's an absolute stomper. If you close your eyes and imagine you're in the dark corner of a smoky nightclub, you'll soon get the gist. Please don't do that if you're listening in your car, of course, but you can turn the volume up instead. This is the Bart Skills remix of Tropical Melons.

This is the House Trained Radio Show, one for the old school rave heads. You just heard the Roadkill remix of I Need You by Space Master, dating all the way back to 1992. Bet that caught a few of you by surprise. And that goes for this week's classic as well, a piano track that got absolutely hammered in 1990, then got remixed to death throughout the decade. Just discovered the FFRR version that's in my loft, valued at around €50 too, so if you're an owner of that, then happy days. Credit to the late, great Janis Joplin for the sample that really made the original version what it was, though. This is Eden Prince's 2K26 rework of Asher and JJ Tribute. I'm Phil Lorraine, thanks for tuning in.

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1: All right, a beautiful night out there from Cleveland down to Cincinnati. Heading into Sunday, we're looking at another sunny one across Ohio. Expect the heat to crank up with highs getting near 89, but it'll be a warm start with lows only dipping to around 71. So basically, a hot and dry summer day statewide. Same story for Columbus and Toledo, clear skies and plenty of sunshine all day long.

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2: This is a game. Whatever I play to you, you play back to me.

All right, a beautiful night out there from Cleveland down to Cincinnati. Heading into Sunday, we're looking at another sunny one across Ohio. Expect the heat to crank up with highs getting near 89, but it'll be a warm start with lows only dipping to around 71. So basically, a hot and dry summer day statewide. Same story for Columbus and Toledo, clear skies and plenty of sunshine all day long,

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1: All right, a beautiful night out there from Cleveland down to Cincinnati. Heading into Sunday, we're looking at another sunny one across Ohio. Expect the heat to crank up with highs getting near 89, but it'll be a warm start with lows only dipping to around 71. So basically, a hot and dry summer day statewide. Same story for Columbus and Toledo, clear skies and plenty of sunshine all day long.
2: Baby, this is
0: All the Hits.
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0: Good morning. A bit of a mixed bag out there to start your Saturday. Cleveland and Akron are looking pretty clear, but we've got some mist hanging around Columbus and overcast skies up in Toledo. That mist should burn off later, leading to a warm afternoon. Highs today will hit around 84 after a mild start near 69. Heading into Sunday, it's looking fantastic, full sunshine with lows near 72 and highs pushing toward 89.
1: What's going on, y'all? I'm Paul Russell.
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2: It's the weekend. My beautiful bride right here at my side. Hello, Heidi.
3: Hello, John.
2: How you doing way over there?
3: I'm good. And yourself?
2: I'm good. You sound better. Somebody had given her a cold for some reason.
3: Yeah, somebody gave me a cold.
2: I was done with it. I didn't need it, so I just
3: passed it on.
2: I gifted it to you.
3: Appreciate that.
2: You do sound better, so I was thinking that we were going to have to get rid of you. We were voting on.
3: You're going to have to put me down.
2: If it was going to be the John and Heidi show.
3: Take me out to pasture.
2: With no longer with Heidi, or if it was just going to call it the John show. But doesn't that sound weird, the John show?
3: Yeah, it does. Just doesn't sound right.
2: Yeah, so we decided to keep you. And I do have a guest joining me, the fastest man on earth. Going to be on this program. I wonder if he talks fast, too. He's Wing Commander Andy Green. He set a world record, I think, in like the 90s, and then just set another world record this week in the Salt Flats in Utah. I wonder why they always go there. I'm going to ask him then. Anyway, Wing Commander Andy Green coming up in a bit. 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
4: From Feature Story News in Washington, I'm Jagruti Dave. Luigi Mangione has pleaded guilty in a Manhattan federal court to two charges of interstate stalking in connection with the fatal shooting of United Healthcare's chief executive, Brian Thompson. The 28-year-old entered the plea without any deal with prosecutors and faces a maximum sentence of life in prison, with sentencing set for December. His defense team has already filed a motion to have a separate state murder case thrown out on double jeopardy grounds. Mitch McCann reports from New York.
5: Luigi Mangione reportedly appeared relaxed and calm in federal court on Friday as he told the judge he would plead guilty to two charges related to the killing of United Healthcare boss Brian Thompson. The charges he pleaded guilty to were one count of interstate stalking resulting in death and one count of stalking through the use of interstate facilities resulting in death. Both carry possible life sentences.
4: Hundreds of people are still missing following Monday's magnitude 7.4 earthquake in western Colombia. Rescue teams this week raced to reach survivors still trapped under collapsed buildings. The disaster is the latest in a series of seismic incidents across the region. Venezuela was struck by twin earthquakes in June that killed more than 6,000 people, and Monday's Colombian quake was felt across the border. Andreina Fermin sent us this report from Caracas.
6: This situation is a reminder of what happened in Venezuela in the last month in June, because the situation has been managed in a very difficult way. The Venezuelans were asking the government for help as soon as possible, and the government delayed the help, as didn't respond as soon as possible as they needed. And also, the Venezuelans are still trying to find the lost one in the rubble of the buildings.
4: Jury selection began this week in a landmark federal trial over claims Meta designed Facebook and Instagram to be addictive for children. Four states, California, Colorado, Kentucky, and New Jersey, are the first of 29 to go to trial in a case that could set a precedent for thousands of similar lawsuits across the country. Meta has strongly denied the allegations, as Ira Spitzer reports from San Francisco.
7: The states say that Meta designed a Facebook and Instagram to keep young people hooked on the platform with features such as infinite scrolling, the like button features, and many other aspects of the product design, and that they did all this while knowing that their products were harmful to young people. Now, Meta has strongly rejected those allegations, so this will, of course, now all play out in front of this court.
4: From bureaus worldwide, this is FSN.
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8: Good morning. A bit of a mixed bag out there to start your Saturday. Cleveland and Akron are looking pretty clear, but we've got some mist hanging around Columbus and overcast skies up in Toledo. That mist should burn off later, leading to a warm afternoon. Highs today will hit around 84 after a mild start near 69. Heading into Sunday, it's looking fantastic, full sunshine with lows near 72 and highs pushing toward 89.

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2: Now with today's reason to party, here's my beautiful bride, Heidi Small. What do you have for me there, Heidi?
3: Today is honeybee day.
2: Okay.
3: They are so, so important. And we know several people that raise bees, actually.
2: We do.
3: Yeah. So, and I found a cocktail called the honeybee. It is white rum, honey, lemon juice, and orange blossom water, which there I'm not even entirely sure what that is, but... sounds very sweet.
2: Yeah, I'm not a good honey beekeeper because I had what I thought were honeybees. I was trying to get some honey, and then my friend who's a honey beekeeper is like, John, you have wasps. That's not, you ain't going to get no honey from them. So I'm like, okay. But I do have a link to that drink. It's in the show notes for today at johnandheidishow.com.

0: Lady in the Morning. Early hits.
1: Now, surveys and studies and such. What makes workplace team truly successful? Well, a survey of more than 6,000 office and professional workers found that one factor stood above all other perks, work arrangements and amenities. I guess this stood out above those things, too. Peace and quiet. So I messed up the story.
2: Yes, you did.
1: What stood out over everything was peace and quiet. What do we not have around here?
2: Peace and quiet. We do not have peace and quiet.
1: Why is that? Because of me. More specifically, access to a quiet place to focus on things. Members of high-performing teams, 52% more likely to have somewhere they could just go and concentrate without interruptions. Surprisingly, these super teams were just as likely to work remotely in the office or in hybrid setups. Researchers say the key is protecting uninterrupted focus through dedicated focus blocks, meeting free days, systems that reduce unnecessary interruptions. The takeaway is how a team may work more where they work more so than how they work.
2: Okay.
1: So you might want to read that because I botched
2: you,
1: it.
2: You did botch. You botched it pretty good.
1: I thought I hit it well. No? Not
2: you
1: even a little bit?
2: Professional.
1: Yeah, it's because of where I read it, Heidi. If I would have had a little bit of peace and quiet
2: while
1: I was trying to read.
2: It would have been much better.
1: Rather than you mocking me the entire time. Surveys and studies and such on the John and Heidi Show. Heaven had a

0: Morning on Only Hits.
1: Now, big screen, little screen. It's been 11 years since fans said goodbye to a little comedy called Glee, but it might be coming back. While speaking about this various upcoming projects, Ryan Murphy admitted he's considering a Glee reboot. He said, "It's something to consider. For many people right now in their 20s, they grew up on that show, and it really means something to them." So Glee received 6 Primetime Emmy Awards, 4 Golden Globes throughout its run. They did really, really well.
2: Our daughter watched that a few times.
1: The Odyssey has cracked the $1 billion mark at the Global Box Office.
2: Has it really?
1: Yeah, and this number's from like a week ago, so it's probably like $1.5 billion now. I don't know. It's done very well.
2: I hadn't heard anything
1: good
2: about
1: movies, because he also had another one called Oppenheimer, and he's done a couple movies. I don't know if you know that. Anyway, $7 billion worldwide with all of his movies now.
2: All right.
1: And IKEA is capitalizing on Alexander Skarsgård's viral Wicker movie trailer with an ad campaign. The Wicker clip features Skarsgård's character made out of, well, pliable wood material to suit his wife, played by Olivia Colman. The online frenzy has brought out the most unhinged reactions, though. Some people saying 50 Shades of Pinocchio. There's a whole lot more if you want to read the whole story. It's in the show notes for today at johnandheidishow.com.

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1: Heidi, did you know an elephant's ear keeps it cool? Large blood vessels near the surface release heat, and flapping their ears increases airflow to lower the blood temperature all over their body. How cool is that?
2: There you go.
1: I wish I could do that. Flap my ears to cool off. Actually, I'm kind of glad I can't do that because I'm hot all the time. They'd be like, can you stop flapping your ears at me? Keep knocking papers off the desk. It's horrible. We don't know everything, but now we know this.
3: He said, tell me a story.

0: Tom and Heidi in the morning. Early hits.
1: Time now for the joke of the day with my beautiful bride, Heidi Small. What do you have for me there, Heidi?
2: I have two really, really stupid, really stupid jokes.
1: Do you think they're even too dumb for me?
2: Well, I don't know. Right. I guess we'll see. The first one is a question for you.
1: Okay, I'm ready for it.
2: Can February, March?
1: I don't think so.
2: No, but April, May.
1: See, that's not so bad.
2: It's pretty dumb, but it's
1: not so bad.
2: This one's really dumb. What's red and shaped like a bucket?
1: Red and shaped like a bucket. I have no idea.
2: A blue bucket painted red.
1: What? there you go. Here you said it was stupid, then you're laughing at it. Well, that's wonderful, Heidi. This is the stuff she brings to the table. Do you guys remember back in the day when she didn't get to have breaks? And then we were adding some new breaks to the show, and people were like, you should let Heidi have some breaks. And I was like, here's what's going to happen with that. This, right here. This is what I was worried about. All right, that is your joke of the day on the John and Heidi Show.

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1: Time now for the scoop of the day. Have you sat down to enjoy some coffee or paused for a relaxing gaze out a window? A Canadian study suggests you don't need a vacation or hours of free time to get a little leisure in your day. Researchers found brief moments of enjoyment, like watching a bird, smelling some flowers, sipping a drink, or playing a quick game, or simply feeling the sun rays can reduce stress and leave you more optimistic
2: Agreed.
1: And joyful. These micro moments can almost happen almost anywhere and often spontaneously. Researchers say we create more of them by slowing down, taking a different route, putting down our phone, and paying attention to our surroundings. Even 5 minutes spent tending plants, enjoying chocolate, or chatting with a coworker can provide surprisingly meaningful mental reset.
2: Agreed.
1: I do this in our hot tub every day, and I ask you all the time, you want to join me out there? And you're like, nah, I'm good. Because here's the thing, though. I don't bring my phone.
2: I still like to start the day that way.
1: I'm just saying, it is the best way. Well, let's do that then. I'm just saying, it is the best place for me, personally. That's like my little place. And you've been there, you want to buy some corn on the cob. But before you do, you want a sneak peek, just to make sure, you know, it looks okay. Should you shuck the corn at the store before buying it? Experts say, no. Not unless you are prepared to buy it, because peeling back the husk can help shoppers spot bugs and mold and bad kernels. And some stores even provide bins for discarded husks.
2: Yeah, they do.
1: But shucking can also expose the corn to bacteria. It can cause moisture loss, reduce its sweetness. Etiquette expert on corn, Jacqueline Whitmore. How would you like to be an etiquette expert on corn? Put it, if you shuck it, you
3: that
1: better buy it.
3: That sounds like an etiquette expert.
1: Yeah,
3: expert.
1: She does sound like she would know a lot about corn. Instead of possibly ruining it, there are some tips on selecting healthy, delicious corn on the cob. They say look for heavy, firm ears with bright green husks and fresh-looking silk. So, there you go. Thank you, Jacqueline. That is your scoop of the day on the John and Heidi Show.

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0: Excited to visit with Wing Commander Andy Green. He is the fastest man on Earth, and they had another fast ride this week at the Salt Flats. And that's where you are right now, is that right?
1: Yes, sir, that's right. We're sitting on the spiritual home of the world land speed record, the home of the annual largest straight line race meet every year, the Bonneville Speed Week. 12 miles of beautifully groomed and prepared racetrack in Bonneville, Utah, where we took the world's fastest hydrogen-powered car, the JCB Hydromax, up to 406 miles an hour for the new world land speed record. And we're still very, very excited by that achievement.
0: And that record was set Tuesday of this week. What is it like going that fast? I can't even imagine going as fast as you go.
1: Yes, it's the hardest question to answer, because if you haven't tried it, I mean, I've been lucky to have the world's best day job flying jet fighters in the UK for the Royal Air Force, and I've also had the world's best holiday job driving straight line race cars. But the actual sensation of speed at 350, 400 miles an hour, the track itself is 105 feet wide, so the timing lights need to be able to record the car going past, so 105 foot wide, and there's markers every quarter mile down the track. Now, quarter mile sounds like quite a long way. You know, it takes about 4 or 5 minutes to walk that far. At 400 miles an hour, that's about 2 seconds of driving. And the faster you accelerate, further ahead you're looking as these markers come flashing towards you. And of course, the further away they are, the closer they are together. So it has the visual impression, as you go faster, the track being narrow and narrow and narrower, because I have to look further ahead as the markers come towards me quickly. The surface goes under the car at a phenomenal rate. And also, approaching the high speed, about 300 miles an hour, the car starts to move around. Because the grip from the tyres gets less as you go faster, true with any race car, but at 400 miles an hour, the effect is quite noticeable. Then the race car starts to drift around just very slightly on the track. So I'm making very small corrections to the steering just to keep it tracking straight down this narrow and visually getting narrower 12-mile long racetrack.
0: That's fascinating. Is there a reason they continue to come back to the Salt Flats there in Bonneville?
1: Yeah, absolutely. Historically, the then mayor of Salt Lake City, Ab Jenkins, was an avid racer before and after the Second World War. And in 1935, he convinced the great British record breaker, Sir Malcolm Campbell, to come here to Bonneville because it was the world's best racing circuit. Now, Campbell had raced all over Europe, South Africa, Daytona Beach. He came here, he said, yeah, this is better than anything I've ever seen. Campbell brought his car out here, set the world's first ever 300-mile-an-hour record, 1935, and everybody looked at that and said, if that's the place to go, that's where we're going. And since then, for 40 or 50 years, all the outright fastest cars on Earth came to race at Bonneville, and they've been running Bonneville Speed Week since just after the Second World War. So it's very much been the place to go. It's got not only this fabulous salt surface, but also the organisers, the Southern California Timing Association, who set up Bonneville Speed Week every year and do a phenomenal job of running this enormous straight line race meet. And I've got to say a public thank you to them for all the help they've given the JCB Hydromax team in setting our records. We could not have done it without them, so thank you, guys.
0: So you're listed as the fastest man on Earth. How long have you been the fastest man on Earth, and have you ever lost that title?
1: Extraordinarily, when we set the record back in 1997, that was a twin jet-powered car at the time. The target was to see if it was possible to actually get a car through the speed of sound. So we called the car Thrust Supersonic Car, and it did exactly what it said on the tin. 15th October 1997, we actually managed to do 763 miles an hour. That's just about 2% above the speed of sound. And that record, remarkably, still stands today. So 29 years later, it's the longest standing record in history, which is kind of a measure of just how extraordinary an engineering achievement that actually is.
0: Well, that is fantastic. And I know this has been a big week for you. Now you got to fly home on like a slow airplane, I suppose.
1: It will certainly feel slowly and probably a lot more relaxing. We're going to go home. The Hydromax team, who deserve all the credit for designing and building this amazing race car, will all be going home. They've got what's called salt fever. They've all got the passion and excitement for straight line racing. A group of them are already talking about building another car and coming out here next year to have a go at an electric record or something else. The extraordinary thing is, JCB, they came out here 20 years ago with a diesel car. They still hold the record for the world's fastest diesel car, and the world's fastest hydrogen car traveled at 406. So it's likely that record is going to stand for quite a long time. JCB, having found a genuinely zero-carbon form of racing, you know, it's a new breed for the future. That's the technology they've left, and now we're going to wait and see who else responds and picks up the challenge.
0: Well, if you come back next year, we'll have to chat again. Thank you for your time today.
1: Look forward to it.
0: Again, our guest today is the fastest man on the planet. Wing Commander Andy Green set another record on Tuesday of this week. All of the details can be found in the show notes for today at johnandheidishow.com.

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2: Time now for the movie quote of the day from 1944. Lauren Bacall said this, Heidi. You know how to whistle, don't you? You know what movie that's from?
3: I don't.
2: To Have and Have Not.
3: Oh, I would have never gotten that one.
2: Well, that's why I gave you her name at least. Yeah, 1944. I've not seen the movie, so maybe we'll have to check that one out. That is your movie quote of the day on the John and Heidi Show.
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4: From Feature Story News in Washington, I'm Jagruti Dave. Luigi Mangione has pleaded guilty in a Manhattan federal court to two charges of interstate stalking in connection with the fatal shooting of United Healthcare's chief executive, Brian Thompson. The 28-year-old entered the plea without any deal with prosecutors and faces a maximum sentence of life in prison, with sentencing set for December. His defense team has already filed a motion to have a separate state murder case thrown out on double jeopardy grounds. Mitch McCann reports from New York.
5: Luigi Mangione reportedly appeared relaxed and calm in federal court on Friday as he told the judge he would plead guilty to two charges related to the killing of United Healthcare boss Brian Thompson. The charges he pleaded guilty to were one count of interstate stalking resulting in death and one count of stalking through the use of interstate facilities resulting in death. Both carry possible life sentences.
4: Hundreds of people are still missing following Monday's magnitude 7.4 earthquake in western Colombia. Rescue teams this week raced to reach survivors still trapped under collapsed buildings. The disaster is the latest in a series of seismic incidents across the region. Venezuela was struck by twin earthquakes in June that killed more than 6,000 people, and Monday's Colombian quake was felt across the border. Andreina Fermin sent us this report from Caracas.
6: This situation is a reminder of what happened in Venezuela in the last month in June, because the situation has been managed in a very difficult way. The Venezuelans were asking the government for help as soon as possible, and the government delayed the help, didn't respond as soon as possible as they needed. And also, the Venezuelans are still trying to find the lost one in the rubble of the buildings.
4: Jury selection began this week in a landmark federal trial over claims Meta designed Facebook and Instagram to be addictive for children. Four states, California, Colorado, Kentucky, and New Jersey, are the first of 29 to go to trial in a case that could set a precedent for thousands of similar lawsuits across the country. Meta has strongly denied the allegations, as Ira Spitzer reports from San Francisco.
7: The states say that Meta designed a Facebook and Instagram to keep young people hooked on the platform with features such as infinite scrolling, the like button features, and many other aspects of the product design, and that they did all this while knowing that their products were harmful to young people. Now, Meta has strongly rejected those allegations, so this will, of course, now all play out in front of this court.
4: From bureaus worldwide, this is FSN.
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8: Good morning. A bit of a mixed bag out there to start your Saturday. Cleveland and Akron are looking pretty clear, but we've got some mist hanging around Columbus and overcast skies up in Toledo. That mist should burn off later, leading to a warm afternoon. Highs today will hit around 84 after a mild start near 69. Heading into Sunday, it's looking fantastic, full sunshine with lows near 72 and highs pushing toward 89.

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2: Time now for News to Me as we head to the News to Me news desk with Heidi Small. What you got for me there, Heidi?
3: Rapper Lauryn Hill has won 8 Grammy Awards, the most of any female rapper.
2: Well,
3: I don't know that I've ever even heard that.
2: You know who that is. I'll play you some of her music here in a minute. You know who she is.
3: The only Southeast Asian country never to have been colonized by a European nation is Thailand.
2: Oh, wow. That's good to know.
3: And the highest point in South America is the Aconcagua Mountain.
2: Nailed it!
3: 22,837 feet.
2: Okay.
3: The lowest is the Laguna del Carbon, 344 feet below sea level.
2: Wow.
3: Both are in Argentina.
2: Well, that's pretty cool.
3: Yeah.
2: That is fantastic.
3: That's news to me.
2: That is also news to me.

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0: Fun fact for you, Heidi.
1: What's that, John?
0: A newborn expels its own body weight in waste every 60 hours.
1: Holy cow.
0: Yeah. So these kids really got to go. Fun fact for you, Heidi.
1: What's that, John?
0: Every time you shuffle a deck of cards, you get a combination that has never, ever, ever happened before.
1: Isn't that crazy?
0: I don't know how they
1: I don't know
0: that,
1: how that's possible. You know.
0: Fun fact for you, Heidi.
1: What's that, John?
0: There's a species of butterfly in Brazil that has the color and the fragrance of chocolate.
1: Wow. Oh.
0: I kind of want to see this butterfly.
1: That's interesting.
0: But then I probably want to taste this butterfly. So I probably better not see that butterfly. Fun fact for you, Heidi.
1: What's that, John?
0: Gorillas cannot swim. Well, now I feel like I want to train gorillas and teach them how to swim.
1: I did not know that.
0: I wonder if we've ever tried to teach them. Do you think?
1: I would assume they could learn.
0: Yeah, I would think so. And we'll do one final fun fact for you, Heidi.
1: What's that, John?
0: Kids are more likely to trust an adult if that adult is attractive. So that's why kids trust you. And they always point at me and laugh. They call me Shrek. All right, several fun facts. Now you know. Thanks for listening to The John and Heidi Show.

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1: John and Heidi in the morning on Only Hit.
2: Time now for some weird news. You can now get all-you-can-ink tattoo experiences. Yeah. A growing number of studios are offering these bottomless tattoo events where customers pay a set price for a block of time and get as many tiny tattoos as they want. The trend.
3: So many tiny tattoos. Yeah. Why would you want a bunch of tiny tattoos?
2: Well, I don't know. You connect them all together and make a big sleeve. I don't know. The trend, popular on social media, has attracted plenty of attention, as well as some criticism from tattoo artists who say it turns a skilled craft into a bargain bin experience.
3: Yeah.
2: Meanwhile, tattoo removal specialists say they're seeing more clients looking to erase their spontaneous mini masterpieces. So, I have some tattoos. Heidi has some tattoos. There's none that I've ever said I want to remove that. You had one covered up, but it wasn't like you want to remove it. You just thought it looked kind of funky and it needed some love.
3: Needed some love.
2: Yeah, but
3: I might have gone a little overboard, but...
2: Yeah, no kidding. She got the entire cast of the Muppets to cover up Tweety Bird. You might have gone overboard. Might have. You did. You definitely did. All right. That is Weird News on the John and Heidi Show.

0: stop. 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
1: John and Heidi in the morning on Only Hit.
2: Time now for the question of the day. This one is for you, Heidi. 12% of millennials have gotten a tattoo of this. What is it? 12%. No, it is not the Muppets. We were just talking about Heidi. She has a tattoo of the Muppets. You do not have this. I do not have this. A tattoo of our pet.
3: Oh.
2: Yeah, 12% of millennials have gotten a tattoo of their pet.
3: No, we are also not millennials, though.
2: Well, I never said we were. I was just trying to say that, you know, we're not cool, apparently. Because, you know.
3: Apparently.
2: There you go. Question of the day on the John and Heidi Show.

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1: Time now for something special with Heidi Small.
2: So I've got one final myth for you.
1: Okay.
2: And the myth is pouring sugar into a car's gas tank will destroy the engine.
1: That's not true?
2: Apparently not. It says, according to common lore, sugar added to gasoline results in a viscous mess that clogs and ruins the motor. But sugar doesn't dissolve in gas. It retains its granular nature. The sugar will sink to the bottom of the gas tank. If it doesn't, any car's fuel filter is designed to prevent materials much smaller than grains of sugar from making their way into the engine. Hmm. A bag of sugar at worst would mess up the fuel pump, which can easily be replaced. We still don't recommend pulling this prank,
1: well,
2: but it won't destroy the engine.
1: Was that your final myth?
2: It was the final myth.
1: You had

0: nice series of these. They weren't all good. They were kind of hit or miss.
1: Wow.
0: What's that?
1: That was pretty bad.
0: All right, but I'll be back. That is Something Special with Heidi Small.

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1: Time now for the list. The funniest posts of the week from women. I like this one here. Panicked, spelling out an insurance code on the phone. I said, you, as in useless. And the receptionist read it back. She said, you, as in umbrella. And I was like, yeah, that works too. Another one here. He's using you for your body. Do you think I went to his place at 3 a.m. to discuss the economical and political state of the world? How about this one? I think I'd get kicked off Love Island for trying to make the guys kiss too many other guys. Apparently that's what they do. I don't know. I'm literally never drinking again until maybe Friday at about 7 p.m. And then here's, I love this one. This is my favorite on the list. I'm begging hotels to start putting real doors on bathrooms again. Every time we go to a fancy hotel. No, it's like the glass. They're all glass things now.
2: Oh.
1: And I'm like, what? That's great if you're here by yourself, but if you're here with somebody else and they're like, I'm going to go use the bathroom, can you just look the other way for a bit? I'm like, I don't understand why they're doing that. But there you go. That is the list on the John and Heidi Show.

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1: We always like to wrap things up around here with good news, and I think this is good news. Take a listen to this story. A mother has a tattoo of a keyboard on her arm, like a computer keyboard.
2: Right, okay.
1: Because this way, her son can always be heard. Jessica Fletcher had this simple tattoo, but it's something that's far more meaningful than body art. Her 11-year-old son is autistic, and he's nonverbal. To share his thoughts on the world, sometimes he has to spell things out. And the way that he can do that is utilizing, it's called an AAC device, which looks like a tablet,
2: okay,
1: a device tablet that allows him to type words. But they were at a restaurant. The battery was dead. He couldn't do what he wanted to do. He couldn't say what he wanted to say. And it was kind of frustrating. So she drew an alphabet on a piece of paper, and he did that on the piece of paper. And that made her think, you know what? I'm going to just have this with me at all times. She's got a tattoo on her forearm.
2: Very clever.
1: So now
2: idea.
1: She can reach over and he can touch her on her arm and type it out, which I think is a really cool idea.
2: Very clever.
1: So anyway, and it's way more reliable than the technology, because the technology on these people now has died numerous times. You have to make sure you have it charged up, just like a cell phone.
2: Right.
1: How many times have you had your cell phone die? I've had mine die plenty of times.
2: Yeah.
1: So beyond a single serving as a reliable backup, the tattoo also gives Hunter a quieter and more private way to communicate with his mother, because when he touches that thing, like the words talk out loud.
2: Right.
1: So there are things that he wants to say just to her, and he was never able to do that either.
2: Yeah.
1: So I think this is really cool. I've got a link to the story. It's in the show notes for today at johnandheidishow.com. Time to say goodbye, Heidi.
2: Goodbye, Heidi.
1: Goodbye, everybody. Have a great weekend. Thank you for listening to the John and Heidi Show.
0: H-Town wakes up with John and Heidi in the morning. 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

Good morning, Ohio. We've got a mixed bag of conditions to start. It's sunny in Cleveland and Akron, while Cincinnati and Toledo are under overcast skies. For today, we're looking at highs around 84 and lows near 69. Expect things to stay mostly overcast this afternoon, with that mist hanging around in spots like Columbus. Heading into Sunday, a nice change, sunny skies return with highs near 89 and overnight lows around 72.

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1: Good morning, Ohio. We've got a mixed bag of conditions to start. It's sunny in Cleveland and Akron, while Cincinnati and Toledo are under overcast skies. For today, we're looking at highs around 84 and lows near 69. Expect things to stay mostly overcast this afternoon, with that mist hanging around in spots like Columbus. Heading into Sunday, a nice change, sunny skies return with highs near 89 and overnight lows around 72.
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First of all, rewinding to June 1975 with Casey and the Sunshine Band. That's the way I like it, absolutely. Got to number one on the US Billboard Hot 100 twice in the same month. That's a rare achievement. Also, number one in Canada and the Netherlands, and top five across many other countries. And then, of course, Mr. Jimmy Cliff. I can see clearly now the rain has gone. Released in 1993 for the Cool Running soundtrack. I thought it was older than that, actually. Legend goes it was recorded in one single take. Now, that's saying something these days. Well, I grew up.

Well, Mixed Flight on final approach to its end destination. Thank you ever so much for your time and company today. That clock rapidly moving towards the top of the hour. We shall do it all over again in 7 days' time. The 80s Fix, Chapter 1. Also, Dan Sweeney with us, plus a treasure chest of music from all four corners. So please do make it a date and put a reminder in your phone, in your diary. We'll see you then. You, me, your friends here on your favourite station here on The World Mix.

The breakout collaboration between Chencho Corleone and Rao Alexandro, Desperados, released on the 9th of December 2021 as part of Alexandro's album Vice Versa, one of the most successful reggaeton singles of the 2020s, kicking off this week's edition of your favorite global hits radio show. It's World Mix with Rupert back in the studio for the next 2 hours. How you doing? You safe? You fit? You well? Nude dining. Does that tickle your fancy? A new story coming up later on in this hour of a Hollywood restaurant that opens its doors once a month to nude diners. Is that a little bit of extra meat under the table or what?

0: World Mix, a two-hour musical journey around the globe.
1: Yes! Yes! Oh, yeah! Can you feel that, buddy? Huh? Huh? Huh? I have exercised the demon. This house is clear.

So the Palmer household on the World Mix crew back at HQ after a wonderful vacation in the Greek island of Rhodes last week, and back to the day job. No rest for the wicked, hey? Juggling Little Peanut's long vacation with Mrs. P and myself working shifts. Always a challenge during holidays. How do you manage? Why not let us know? Studio at World Mix Radio Show.

Now, are you a bit of an exhibitionist or just very comfortable with your own body? Travelling to Hollywood soon? Well, a South Florida restaurant is garnering attention for its dress code, or lack thereof. Yeah, on the first Monday every month, the Class Soiree Steakhouse, located at 121 North 20th Avenue in Hollywood, holds an evening where diners are allowed to partake in a yummy meal without wearing any clothes. Chef and owner Morad Ali came up with the concept as a way to attract new business and generate some buzz. That's a different way of looking at it. We'll dig deeper, if you dare,

Yeah, it's over to Hollywood, to the Soiree Steakhouse, where on the first Monday of every month, they offer a nude dining experience. It's the idea of chef and owner Morad Ali. Said there's a market for this kind of thing, apparently. He charges $250 for men, $150 for women, or $300 for couples. It's a five-star experience, dripping with class and elegance. Mm. Right, okay. I wonder if there's any Trustpilot reviews. according to the City of Hollywood, it is legal because staff are dressed. What's your thoughts? Nude dining in a restaurant? Does that float your boat? I would always be worried that something hot would get spilled down there. That would be an extremely painful experience. I guess there's no concerns about a dress code, eh, Rupert?

for you here in the World Mix. Jamais il faut tout oublier. You must forget everything. Well, we are certainly not forgetting the wonderful vacation we had in the Greek island of Rhodes. Did you enjoy our special show with a little bit of Greek influence last week? Yeah, it was good. Really good fun. And just looking at the old interweb, new stories of people rushing to reserve some beds. The old vacation run, the old vacation marathon. Is that something you've had to put up with? Luckily, where we were in Rhodes, none of that. Very civilized. Very civilized indeed.

Release the Pressure, Left Field. That's Neil Burns and Paul Daly from 1992. And, of course, the unmistakable sound, the vocals of Mr. O16. That's a great name, isn't it? Taking inspiration from his 81 singles, Trials and Crosses. And that one's especially going out to listeners Khadija Franklin, Bryce Scott, Jules Owens, Salima Lawrence, Ebot Eon, Rashidi Dunar, Sarah Q, Lee Seabrook, Margaret Cole, and Mark Jones. Ooh, getting in touch with us via the old email. Thank you ever so much. studio@worldmixradioshow.co.uk. The address to write to us.

Mazzetti Golding and Burn here on The World Mix. Now, you may have recalled that we dedicated last week's show to a wonderful, wonderful human being, Mr. Sam Field, stepfather and close friend to The World Mix. We laid him to rest on a beautiful, beautiful day in a meadowland burial late last week down in the West Country. And I have to say, the last time we were there, when we were laying my mum to rest, it was tempestuous. The rain was horizontal. Much, much nicer weather. A spitting send-off to a wonderful man. So always in our memories, Sam Fields, safe journey.

0: extended version of Duran Duran's A View to a Kill dedicated to Sam Field. He would have approved. Now, he's up next. Fellow presenter Dan Sweeney in the studio with a one-hit wonder classic. That's an artist that only made it big once in the US Billboard chart. This week, looking back to 2004.
1: Excuse me. Anchu.
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a number two smash hit. In June of 2004, The Reason. That's Hoobastank, a rock band formed in 1994 in Agoura Hills, California. Although only charting once in the Billboard Hot 100, charted a number of songs on the alt and rock charts. Hoobastank released their sixth album in 2018 called Push Pull. Thanks for tuning in for another look at a one-hit wonder classic. 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We'll keep marching down the road of One Hit Wonders next time. Until then, you have a great day.

with an Afrobeat for you here in the World Mix. MB on point. Are you on point? Are you ready for Christmas? What? We're only in August, Rupert. I know, but the supermarkets have already started stocking Christmas items. Crazy. Well, delve

alongside a full treasure chest of fantastic tunes, including Genesis, John Newman, Nick Dan, Ricky Boy, and Cencho Corleone, as well as Chapter One. That's where we dig out the debut release from a different artist. And today it's the turn of Reese Taylor, as well as the 80s fix. That's where the boss here at the station grants us permission to root around the back of the expansive record library here at the station. And we've dusted off classics for you from Casey and the Sunshine Band and Jimmy Cliff. They are lined up on the turntable, ready to rumble in a short while. Don't go anywhere. It's the World Mix.

Disclosure and Eliza Doolittle, You and Me here on The World Mix. Now, that new story of Christmas items already for sale in your supermarket coming up in hour number two of today's show.

Club Nouveau kicking off our number two of the World Mix, and a song from July 1987, Why You Treat Me So Bad, and an infamous sample, one that's on the tip of your tongue. If I said Lunis, I've Got Five on It, that will be where you know it from. Actually, taken from Timex, Social Club's Thinking About You. That's where it originated from. A little bit of musical history starting off on our number two of the World Mix. Now, chapter one up real soon. That's where we take out the debut release from a different artist each week. And today it's the turn of Reese Taylor. A little bit of plumbing for you coming up in a short while.

It's Chapter 1, here on The World Mix, where we dig out the very first hit from a famous artist. It's where it all started, and it's coming up next.

Today, stopping off in London with Reese Taylor, a chill-out, down-tempo new disco producer. His debut release from August 2023 on the No Copyright Sounds label. It's called Sugar Plumbing. Nothing like a bit of a water leak, eh? During a bank holiday. Quite an upbeat tune coming your way here on The World Mix. Now, don't forget, if you fancy a particular tune on the show today, why not let us know? 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

A bit of K-pop for you here in the World Mix. Now, you've been shopping recently in your supermarket. Have you got your Christmas presents yet? Do you know, a new story coming up real soon of UK-based supermarkets stocking Christmas items in August, no less. People are complaining. I wonder why.

How's that? Woken up your speakers, blown the bass bins to pieces, bit of chasing status on the world mix. Yeah, now we're dropping off in Morrison's, which is a mainstream supermarket in the UK. They're stocking Christmas items already, apparently stocking a wide variety of Christmas confectionery items. Flabbergasted, apparently, that's the feedback from shoppers to see Christmas chocolate being sold on shelves in the month of August. People wondering why we just can't enjoy the summer. Another heatwave in the UK. Meanwhile, there's Christmas confectionery on the old shelves in the supermarkets, getting ready for Christmas. Are you one of those people that plans ahead? Grandma Palmer, bless her soul, my mum, used to start planning for Christmas in July, so she would have been well happy with that idea. She would always contact us in the summer saying, "You coming for Christmas? Can you let me know?"

Back to the hits. Count me in. Let's go. World Mix with Rupert Palmer. Rupert Palmer. Rupert Palmer. Rupert Palmer. Rupert Palmer.

wonderful sounds of Phil Collins and Genesis, Home by the Sea here in the World Mix, reminding me of my youth when hi-fi separates were all the rage, and you used to spend hours and hours and hours poring over which brand of speakers you just had to have. And of course, once you got your hi-fi set up, it was Keith Coders for me, by the way. You would then have to go and buy some must-have vinyl. No Jacket Required by Genesis, I think, was one of those. And I'm pretty sure the sequel to that song was on that album. All 11 minutes of it. Wonderful, wonderful music. Maybe you've got some memories. Why not let us know? We'd love to dig out some great tunes from years gone by for you here on The World Mix. That's what we're here for.

Soul, John Newman, Come and Get It, You Be Burning, which is probably a song for two drivers of Mercedes-AMG cars who are currently filing a class action lawsuit against the luxury car company after they allegedly suffered burn injuries from the AMG logo on their driver's seat. I have to say, last weekend, Little Peanut played in a friendly soccer match. Very, very hot. So when we got back into the Beast, which is not a Mercedes, by the way, the leather seats were super, super hot. It was like stepping into an oven. Definitely one for the old AC on full blast.

A bit of Greek house for you from Nick Dan. That's Athens Riviera here on the World Mix. Now, up real soon, the 80s fix. That's where the big boss here at Station grants us permission to go and dig out classics from yesteryear from the back of the record library here at the station. KC and the Sunshine Band and Jimmy Cliff lined up on turntables 1 and 2, ready to

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The 80s fix segment next with classics from yesteryear. It's Casey and the Sunshine Band and Jimmy Cliff for you.

0: Daily Hits weather.
1: A gray, kind of muggy afternoon out there. Cleveland and Cincinnati are both sitting under the overcast, while up in Toledo and Akron, you're dealing with a light drizzle. We'll see things clear a bit to partly cloudy this evening, with mist rolling back in overnight. Heading into Sunday, we're trading the gloom for sunshine across Ohio. Expect a much warmer day with highs near 89, but it'll still be a mild start with lows around 72.
2: What's going on, y'all? I'm Paul Russell.
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0: Only Hits weather.
1: Out there this afternoon, it's a real split across Ohio. Cincinnati's baking in 91 degrees sunshine, while up north, Toledo and Columbus are dealing with mist and cooler temps in the mid-70s. That mist sticks around for most of us tonight. Heading into Sunday, we're trading the gloom for full sunshine. Expect a much warmer day statewide, with highs climbing to around 89 and overnight lows only dipping to about 72.
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0: Only Hits Weather.
1: A mixed bag across Ohio this afternoon. We've got patchy rain nearby in Cleveland and Cincinnati, though Cincy's much warmer at 93. Meanwhile, Akron's hanging under partly cloudy skies. Heading into Sunday, things are looking up. We're saying goodbye to the mist for a statewide sunny day. Expect a much warmer high of 89, with overnight lows only dipping to around 72. A beautiful summer Sunday on tap,

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1: Hello, this is Spence. Thank you for joining me on the chart this week. Coming up in the next 3 hours, we'll be counting down the top 40 songs played right here on this radio station and on hundreds of radio stations all around the world. Before we look at this week's top 40, let's recap last week's number one.
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2: 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But what is going to be where? Well, we'll find out, of course, very shortly. This week's number 40 on Airplay 40, song that's been in the charts for 4 weeks. It falls three places. MK and Poppy Bascom and Zone kicks off this week's Airplay 40 at this week's number

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1: This boogie's in my soul. 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
2: Shaka Khan and Snoop Dogg, Boogie's in My Soul. I like that. 39 on the chart this week. Falling four folks in the countdown for them. 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
1: It falls five places, 9 weeks of the charts. Becky Hill and More More More, 37 on this week's Airplay 40 chart. Our future hit this week is something of a similar dancey theme. More about that on the way for you very shortly. Alex Oren plays as well in a couple of my songs for that. Holly Humberston, White Noise, this week's number 36. It's down five this week on the charts. It's right.

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0: 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And I'm going to call this Late Summer Anthem, this one. Future Hit this week, Hugel, Imal Angel, an Ultranate, and Moving to the Sun.
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What do you reckon? Could that be a future number one? Let us know on our socials. You can find us on Instagram, and also we're on Threads too as well. Search us on there at Airplay 40 Charts is the place to go to find us on Instagram and Threads. Why don't we continue with the chart then with a new entry. First new entry of the chart this week, debut as well for DJ London Time. 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

0: Somber at 31 on this week's Airplay 40. And Potential, they have a new single due to chart on next week's chart as well. We'll, of course, see how that does on next week's countdown. Don't forget, you can also see the chart online in full right now through our website, airplay40.com. 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The top 30 is next.
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0: Well, then, let's count down 40 to 30. 40 down 3, MK and Poppy Bascom Zone. Chaka Khan, Snoop Dogg, Boogies and My Soul down 4 at 39. 38 down 9, Liv Rodrigo, The Cure. More from Becky Hill down 5 at 37. 36, Falling 5, Holly Humberston, White Noise. Alex Warren and Passengers down 5 at 35. 34, new entry, DJ London Time, Star Talk, Stardust. Bring Your Love from Madonna and Sabrina Carpenter down 5 at 33. 32 up 4, Paul McCartney come inside. And Somber Potential down 4 at this week's number 31. Into the top 30 we go. 8 fallers and 2 new entries. 30 this week. Down 9, The Script, Man in the

The Script and Man in the Arena on Airplay 40. This week's number 30. 29 this week. 7 weeks of the charts and falling three. Maisie Peters, Julia Michaels. This is Kingmaker. Gave my

0: 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Hello, this is Spence. Thank you for joining me on the chart this week. On the way for you, we've got a new entry in the next 5 minutes, but at 28 this week, it's Gracie Abrams, Hit the Wall, down three.
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former number one from Lady Gaga and Don't Cheat and Runway 27 on this week's Airplay 40 chart. 15 weeks in the countdown for them. A longest running single, only falling four places, goodness me. Don't forget, of course, if you want to see the chart line in full, you can do that right now, where you will see this week's 26 from the longest running single in the chart to a new entry. Brand new from Charlie XCX. This is Wink Wink. I used to-

It's been in the charts a whopping 11 weeks and it falls 5. Fisher and Tones and I and Favour, 23 on this week's Airplay 40 chart. So what do you reckon then will be at the top of the countdown today? Do you think Taylor Swift should have another week at the top of the chart, or do we have a brand new number one? Let us know. Get involved on our socials. You can find us on Blue Sky Social. Our address on there, it is at Airplay 40. That's where you can find us on Blue Sky Social. Maybe you're wanting Shania Twain to be at the top of the chart with her brand new single where she teamed up with Josh Homme for with Faded Blue Jeans. Well, it isn't this week's number one. Sorry to be the bearer of bad news on that front, but it is this week's number 22. New entry, Faded Blue Jeans.

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0: Let's just quickly recap then from 30 to 20. 30, it's Down Line, The Script, Man in the Arena, Maisie Peters, Julia Michaels, Kingmakers down 3 at 29. 28, Falling Through, Gracie Abrams Hit the Wall, Runway from Lady Gaga and Doechii down 4 at 27. 26, New Entry, Charlie XCX, Wink Wink. Shaggy and Robin Thicke, Looking Lovely, down 6 at 25. 24, Falling A Couple, Take That, Sweet July. Fisher and Tones and I, Favour, down 5 at 23. 22, New Entry, Shania Twain and Josh Homme, Faded Blue Jeans and Noah Kahan, Doors. Falls 4, this week's number 21. So we're halfway through the chart then, 20 songs in the bag, 20 songs still to play. In the next 10 songs, 4 climbers, 5 fallers, 1 new entry. 20 this week is one of those fallers, 5 weeks in the charts, down 6 for Role Model, High Hopes 3000.
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U2 and Street of Dreams, 19 on this week's Airplay 40 charts. 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The crowd was singing Wonderwall. God.

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The brilliant Lola Young, and From Down Here. It's Airplay 40, with the top 40 songs played on radio stations worldwide. 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Maybe you're a big fan of the band who debuted into the chart last week. I really like this. This is Amble. And the Swell, it's been the charts 2 weeks, up 4 places. This week's number 16 on Airplay 14.

Gracie Abrams and Look at My Life, 15 on this week's Airplay 40 chart. This is the top 40 songs that you've been listening to over the last 7 days with data compiled from Station Airplay and from GetMeRadio.com as well. We play you the top 40 songs in full as well. It's Spencer with you with the countdown. And we're, what, 60 minutes away from the top of the chart. Do you reckon then we're going to have a normal move at the top of the countdown with Taylor Swift? She's had 7 weeks as the most played song on radio stations all around the world. If she makes it another week at the top of the chart, she'll be the joint longest-running number one this year. We'll see how she does. We'll find out 60 minutes time here on Airplay 42. Could have a brand new number one. Still got quite a few new entries still to play, including at 14, another new entry. A lot of people loving this. Everyone and Lady Blackbird, We're Gonna Dance. This week's number 14 on this week's Airplay 40.

0: Into the last 60 minutes of this week's Airplay 40 we go. We've got 13 songs still to play, including this week's number one. But who is number one this week? We'll find out in the next hour. 13 this week, 3 weeks in the charts, down 2 is Madonna and Dan Zetteria on Airplay 40.
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3 weeks in the charts. Down two, she's just outside of the top 10. Madonna, Danza Taria at 13 on this week's Airplay 40. We are moving slowly but surely towards the top of the countdown. And at 12 this week, 7 weeks in the charts, down 4, Ariana Grande, Hate That It Made You Love Me.

0: Luke Combs and Rethink Some Things, 11 on this week's chart. 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This is Spence. Thank you for joining me on the chart this week. Stand by then. 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
0: Before we kick off the top 10, let's recap 20 to 10 then, shall we? 20 down 6, Role Model, High Hopes 3000, Street of Dreams by U2's down 4 at 19. 18, up 6, The Script and Cranberry Singer Wonderwall. Lowly Young from Down Here is down 4 at 17. 16, up 4, Amble the Swell. Look at My Life from Gracie Abrams, up 1 at 15. 14, New Entry, Everyone featuring Lady Blackbird and We're Gonna Dance. Dance at Rear from Madonna, down 2 at 13. 12, Falling 4, Ariana Grande, Hate That Made You Love Me. And Luke Combs, Rethink Some Things, it's up 1, this week's number 11. Into the top 10 we go on this week's chart. On the way in the next 10 songs, 3 climbers, 3 fallers, 3 non-movers, and 1 new entry. But who's going to be where? 10 this week, it's a former number 1, no moves to the charts, non-mover for Harry Styles and Pop.
2: 10.

I really like that. 4 weeks of the charts, Non-Mover, Snow Patrol and Kylie. These Alarms at 9 on this week's Airplay 40 chart. This week's number 8 was a new entry last week. It falls 4 places. Sam Smith and My Guy.

Zara Larsson and Shakira at 7 and Eurosummer on Airplay 40. 10 weeks of the charts and down 2 for them. Before we continue with this week's chart, let's have a look at a song that's due to chart next week. We think this could potentially go top 3, maybe even top the chart. We're not sure yet. We'll see how it does. Brand new from Somber, My Body Isn't Ready.

It enters into the Airplay 40 charts on next week's Countdown. We think it's going to go certainly top five, potentially top three. Could that top the chart? Let us know, what do you reckon? Could that be next week's number one? Get involved on our socials. We're on all the major social media channels, Instagram and Threads. It's at Airplay 40 chart. Blue Sky Social and Facebook, you'll find us on there at Airplay 40. Right, then, onwards with the Countdown this week. And at six, it is up one for A-Lock and Jennifer Lopez. Everything's Fine.

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great to hear Queen Bey, Beyonce, releasing new tunes at this week's number 5, our highest entry into the charts. Morning Dew and Donk on the chart. There we are. So that is our highest entry into the countdown, done and dusted. 4 songs still to play, but who is at 4, 3, 2, and of course, who is this week's number 1? Let's find out, shall we? So, this week's number 4 is a song that's been in the charts 8 weeks. Down from the top of the chart. This week's number 4, it's Taylor Swift. I knew it. I knew it.

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2: 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We know that. But who is it going to be? I can tell you three this week is a non-mover. Teddy Swims, Breaker in Reverse.
1: Three.

0: 3 weeks in the charts and a non-mover for Teddy Swims, Break Up in Reverse. Two songs left to play. So who am I playing next? Am I playing Stella Lefty next or Sienna Spiro? I know who I'm playing next. I've got it in front of me. Should we find out? Second biggest song played on radio stations all around the world over the last 7 days. Been in the charts 5 weeks. Climbing four. It's Stella Lefty and Boston.
1: Two. On a

0: Stella Lefty and Boston. It climbs four places, folks, in the charts for her at this week's number two. Who's the number one then? Let's find out next, shall we?
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0: 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Shaka Khan and Snoop Dogg, Boogies and My Souls down 4 at 39. 38, Falling 9, Olivia Rodrigo, The Cure and Becky Hill. Norma Moore's down 5 at 37. 36, also down 5, Holly Humston, White Noise and Passion from Alex Warren's down 5 at 35. 34, new entry, DJ London Time, Star Talk, Stardust and Madonna and Sabrina Carpenter to Bring Your Love to Falls 5 at 33. 32, up 4, Paul McCartney, Come Inside and Somber Potential's down 4 at 31. 30, Falling 9, The Script, Man in the Arena, Macy Peters and Julia Michaels, Kingmakers, down 3 at 29. 28, Falling 3, Gracie Abrams, Hit the Wall and Lady Gaga and Don't She Runways, down 4 at 27. New entry at 26, Charlie XCX and Wink Wink and Shaggy and Robin Thicke Looking Lovelies, down 6 at 25. 24, Down a Couple, Take That, Sweet July and Favour from Fisher and Tones and Eyes, down 5 at 23. 22, new entry, Shania Twain, Josh Homme, Faded Blue Jeans and Noah Kahan, Doors, down 4 at 21. 20, Falling 6, Role Model, High Hope 3000 and Street of Dreams from U2's down 4 at 19. 18, The Script and The Crowd Were Singing Wonderwall. From Down Here from Lola Young's down 4 at 17. 16, up 4, Amble the Swell and Gracie Abrams to Come Alive, Self One at 15. 14, new entry, Everyone featuring Lady Blackbird, We're Gonna Dance and Madonna, Dance at Tahrir's down 2 at 13. 12, Falling 4, Ariana Grande, Hate That I Made You Love Me and Rethink Some Things from Luke Combs, up 1, this week's number 11.
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0: Down 4, Sam Smith and My Guy.
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0: Falling 2, Zara Larsson, Shakira, Eurosummer.
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2: 5.
0: New entry, Beyoncé, Morning Dew, Donk. You're making me feel that young
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0: Down from the top of the chart, Taylor Swift, I Knew It, I Knew You.
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0: Non-mover Teddy Swims, Break Up in Reverse.

are then at the top of the Airplay 40 chart and the most played song on radio stations all around the world. Got to go back to this one last week. I said, keep an eye on this song. We're expecting it to do things. Our early data was suggesting it missed the top of the chart last week, literally by just a smidgen. Well, it's done it this week. Most played song on radio stations all around the world over the last 7 days. After 7 weeks in the charts, clubbing one place, it's Sienna Spiro and Material Lover.

0: number one on Airplay 40. It's her first ever number one. Sure won't be her last. Sienna Spiro, Material Lover, this week's number one on the countdown. Will she make it the second week at the top of the chart? Join us next week to see how she does. Airplay
1: 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Next week's contenders.
0: Does face some real strong competition on next week's Airplay 40 chart. We have got five new entries into the countdown. Could one of these songs top the chart, though? Somber, My Body Isn't Ready, entered the chart. How will that do on next week's countdown?

and Olivia Rodrigo's brand new single charts as well. It's called Honeybee. So we'll be at the top of the chart on next week's Airplay 40. Well, make sure you join me this time next week as we count down the top 40 songs, see where these songs go, and see who will be topping next week's countdown.